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And that was the song of the year for this year's Grammy, Wildflower by Billie Eilish. 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

0: That was Cantina and Laura for Good Vibes. And here comes another set of Good Vibes. This TGIF. Yes, it's Friday. Are you ready for the treats?
1: Sawadika Phuket. This is Mark, your entertainment director, live here at Radisson Red. And it's Friday. 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
0: Exactly. If you haven't had any venues yet, if you haven't decided for a venue, this Friday, of course, Radisson Red Hotel is the venue.

Taking you back in time to a decade of great music, the 90s. 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
1: What do you suppose we should do?
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1: Wow, look at her.
0: I know.
1: Man, I've never seen Sharon look so bad before.
0: I did once before, but this is pretty bad.
1: Yeah, what do you think she got up to last night?

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All right, everybody, Samoy-based UK DJ Oscaro is back in Phuket today, and he's dropping in the studio with our Dan J for an interview and, of course, a guest mix before he performs this weekend, and that is from 4 to 6. And, of course, from 6, the effort brings some bass to the place, pumping high-energy bass lines across the island with a yet-to-be-announced guest bouncing with him. Of course, it doesn't stop there. At 7, DJ formerly known as Black Kitten, who is Saraline now, is bringing a signature groove with a disco kiss. And yes, it's Friday. It doesn't stop there. At 8, we've got Farang E take to the Sound Lounge to drop us into the underground sound of Phuket with the latest in the scene. Where to enjoy this weekend. And oh my gosh, it doesn't stop there. It's like 1, 2, 3, 4, 5 DJs. Oh my, what a Friday. We've got from 9, DJ Tai Chi and MC King Toxic bounce those dance hall and urban flavors as we get lively on your hottest station with Tribal City. All right, you guys, it is okay. Zach Bryan up next for Plastic Cigarette. Thank you so much. We're always tuning in. My munchies always stick around with your favorite lunch buddy, Abby Chi.

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1: I just got a brand new car. Vroom, vroom. Yeah.

Yippee-ki-yay, it's Friday, TGIF, you guys. And are you excited for tomorrow's Pride Weekend special drag race Thailand hosted by the Stranger Bar House of Drag Queens happening right here at the Hard Rock Cafe starting at 8 in the evening? Oh my gosh, I'm excited. There's lots of queens for our guests. And those are Sriracha Hot Sauce from Drag Race Thailand Season 3, Spicy Sunshine also from Season 3 of Drag Race Thailand, Vanda Miss Joaquin from Season 2, Srimala from Season 2, and of course the one, the only, owner of Stranger Bar and from Drag Race Thailand Season 2, M. Stranger Fox. What are you waiting for? It's only 500 at the door. So we'll see you tomorrow. Drop by because it's going to be a Pride Weekend special indeed. Yes, it's been the end of the first hour, but I'll be back for two more. Yes, stick around for more treats and hot snacks coming your way.

And that was Bad Bunny for EOO. And yes, welcome back to the second hour of Lunchbox Live. Still your favorite lunch buddy, Avigy, always serving in something hot and happening only here at Radio Red.

The weekend starts now. 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

And that was Morgan Wallen and Tate McRae for What I Want. All right, let's go to the pop trending news of today. Kate Hudson celebrates Knicks NBA Finals Game 1 victory with How to Lose a Guy in 10 Days throwback. The Knicks beat the San Antonio Spurs 105-95 in the first game of their first finals appearance since 1999. What? Okay, Kate Hudson is celebrating the New York Knicks' first NBA Finals victory in 27 years. The Song Song Blue actress posted a pair of throwback photos of herself and Matthew McConaughey at a Knicks game from a key scene in the 2003 rom-com How to Lose a Guy in 10 Days. Only the best rom-com that has ever made for me, of course, How to Lose a Guy in 10 Days. I really love this rom-com when I was in high school. It's because when I was in high school, I always dreamed of becoming a journalist. And she is a journalist in this rom-com. And she's actually one of the inspirations why I pursued mass communication. All right. And she actually said deja vu with her caption alongside a winking emoji, and McConaughey shared Hudson's post on his Instagram stories, of course, without a comment. That's how guys do it. The first image of Hudson's post features McConaughey's characters Benjamin grinning from sidelines alongside Hudson's protagonist Andy. And the second photo includes captions of dialogue from the scene in which Benjamin exclaims, "Yeah, yeah," as Andy asks Vinny, "Can you get me some soda?" Oh my gosh, I just want to ask you guys, have you watched this film, How to Lose a Guy in 10 Days? If you haven't, why? What are you doing? What have you been doing? What have you been watching? This is like most rewatched film of my life. And of course, you guys, the scene epitomizes the premise of the film. Andy was secretly writing a how-to column about repelling men, intentionally tries to irritate and offend Benjamin to the point that he'll abandon her. In this case, she's purposely distracting her date from the most exciting moments of the game. And McConaughey's character, on the other hand, is simultaneously trying to prove to his colleagues that he can make any woman fall in love with him. So there you have it, ladies and gentlemen. That's actually one of the plot of the film. And congratulations, Knicks. After 1999, you're back. And all right, you guys, time for some Tropical House Treat by Jubel, Dancing in the Moonlight, featuring Naimi. Only here at 102.75 on your FM dial.

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0: And that was actually Romantic by Taylor Swift. And speaking of Taylor Swift, I've got some interesting news about Taylor Swift, because this is the five things to know about America's richest self-made women. Okay, I think let's just start with Forbes has released its list of America's richest self-made women, spanning a wide range of industries, ages, and backgrounds. And the list, which is broken down by net worth, age, industry, and state, includes names like Taylor Swift and more, of course. And you guys, there's actually lots of names that in this list, but I think I'm just going to give you the names that are interesting, those celebrities, because I know that's what you're interested into knowing. All right, Oprah Winfrey leads the celebrities on the list with number 16 spot, number one in media and entertainment section, and of course Taylor Swift on number 23. BET co-founder, BET co-founder Sheila Johnson also on number 32, and Beyonce on number 39, all made a list as well in the media and entertainment category, while Kim Kardashian is on top 25 and Rihanna also at number 39 with same net worth as Beyonce, $1 billion, each made a list in the fashion and retail category. Wow, what are you doing with your money, guys? Okay, this one I'm interested to know who's the number one on the wealthiest women on the list. So let's just check out the number one, even though she's not a celebrity. Okay, the richest self-made woman in America, according to Forbes, is Dianne Hendricks, the owner of ABC Supply, North America's largest wholesale distributor of roofing supplies, according to the company's website. Forbes listed Hendricks' net worth as, oh my gosh, are you ready for this? $21.7 billion. What? Women empowerment. Those are the empowered women of today. And yes, I'm proud of you all. But yes, do some charity. And please do some charity for the stray cats and dogs. And yes, you're still tuning in at 102.75 Lunchbox Live with your favorite lunch buddy, Abby G.
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Lord Luxury, Frank Walker featuring Stephen Put for Like Gold. And yes, you guys, let me ask you a question. Have you watched any episode of Drag Race? Because as for me, I love the episode of the season of the Drag Den in the Philippines. It's hosted by Manila Luzon, and oh my gosh, I can't get enough of it. When I watched the first season, I have to watch the second one, and I actually rewatched the first season after like 2 or 3 months because it's really entertaining. So what I'm about to say is that there's a Pride Weekend special happening tomorrow right here at the Hard Rock Cafe Phuket, Drag Race Thailand, hosted by the Stranger Bar, House of the Drag Queens, and lots and lots and lots of guests are from the Drag Race Season 2 and Season 3. So what are you waiting for? Come join the fun for our Pride Weekend special starting at 8 in the evening up until 12 midnight. And this is interesting. 5 guest drag queens on for you. Sriracha Hata, Spicy Sunshine, Vanda Miss Joaquim, Sri Mala, and of course, M Stranger Fox. See you there at Hard Rock Cafe, 8 in the evening. Radio.

That was Taylor Swift for I can do it with a broken heart. Well, I won't let you get broken hearted on this last and final hour of Lunchbox Live and last episode for this week. That is why you have to stick around. We still have one more hour of munching to do. And yes, you're still tuned in at 102.75 Lunchbox Live with your favorite lunch buddy, Abby G, only here at Radio Red.

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That was Bella Kay. I love it. I love it. I love it. And I just want to do a huge shout out to the kids that was running right around the Radisson Red Hotel. Those one little pretty girl and two cute boys. What a beautiful family. Welcome to the Radisson Red Hotel. I hope you enjoy your stay. And you guys, let's talk about film. The Devilish sequel entertains but doesn't match original. Back in 2006, a film was released that surprised everybody. The Devil Wears Prada was one of those films that even the studio wasn't expecting big things from. But for some reason, it became an overnight success. So what's its secret? Was it the female empowerment storyline? Was it the fashion? Or was it the amazing performances of Emily Blunt, Anne Hathaway, and Meryl Streep? Because I've been reading lots of bad reviews about it. But Devil Wears Prada 2 never really reaches the heights of the first film. But at the same time, you can't say that it is a disappointment. Of course, I've watched it and I loved it. That's how it goes. And it doesn't exactly break new ground or reveal any riveting story arcs for its characters. But at the end of the day, this movie entertains, and therefore true fans of the franchise will not walk away disappointed. That's right, that's me. And yes, Devil Wears Prada 2 is currently screening in Phuket and is rated G with 3.5 over 5 stars. And if you haven't watched it, it's showing on Jong Sailon right here in Patong and in Central near Phuket Town. So what are you waiting for? If you haven't, watch it and then get the promo of the cinema, because they have this cute popcorn holder. It's like a black box with a red stilettos on top. Of course, you can get it, and then they will put all your popcorns in there. And then, of course, the box, you can take it away and put your stuff in there, like your makeup or anything they want. Because it's so cute. I really wanted to have it, but it's out of stock when I watch the film at Jong Sailon. Hopefully they have restocked it, because it's so cute. It's kind of a collectible. All right. Devil Wears Prada 2 now showing on cinemas. Now I'm going to give you some Mama Piano Trees on a Friday.

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And that was Mariah Carey for Dream Lover, or should I say Mimi? Because yes, Mimi is her nickname. All right, you guys, time for some new beauty launches. Hailey Bieber's Road and Selena Gomez's Rare Beauty. All right, let's start with Road. 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I think I like this Pocket Bronze. I think I need it. As well as new shades of Peptide Lip Tint and the Peptide Lip Shade. The Pocket Bronze, a sister of the beloved Pocket Blush, is Road's first bronzer, and it has a cream formulation for hydrating, buildable color, and comes in 8 shades ranging from fair to very rich. All right, let's talk about the Highlight Milk. It's a hybrid luminizer that enhances bare skin and makeup with a shimmery, naturally luminous finish. Okay, I think I need this as well. Girls, I think we need this. It comes in 4 colors, including a pearly warm bronze and a pearly pink. Road says you can apply it all over, as demonstrated in a recent TikTok video from Hailey Bieber herself. And the Peptide Lip Shade, a contouring lip shaper. This one, I'm not really into lip shaper, but I know lots of my Thai friends who really wants this. So listen up, will come now in 3 new colors: Push, Squeeze and Jump. The Peptide Lip Tint collection will add 3 limited edition shades, which is Colada, Macadamia Butter and Honey Mango. And of course, the new collection will be launching this coming. Mark your calendar, ladies. June 9 is the new collection of Road. Now let's talk about Selena Gomez's Rare Beauty launches tinted brow gel, and Rare Beauty launched its Brow Harmony tinted flexible lifting gel, turning its best-selling clear brow gel into 6 new tinted versions. You know what? I have the clear brow, and it's a good one. How much more if it's a tinted one? All right, instant lift, tint, and set in 1 simple step with up to 12-hour waterproof, sweat-resistant hold that's never, never, never, never sticky and crunchy. The brand's website, and as Selena Gomez states, all right, new makeup collections. No. But yes, if my girls are listening, we'll be watching out for the new launch this coming June 9. All right, now something from the 80s.

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Yes, do it. Say my name. Your favorite lunch buddy, Abby G. Okay, what's happening tonight? Before I go, let's do the recap. Summer Base 2K DJ Oscaro is back in Phuket today, and he's jumping in the studio with our Danjay for an interview and, of course, guest mix before he performs this weekend. That is from 4 till 6. And, of course, followed by Effort brings some bass to the place, pumping some energy bass lines across the island with a yet-to-be-announced guest bouncing with him. After that, we have got DJ formerly known as Black Kitten. Sarah Lynn is bringing a signature groove with a disco, disco kiss. And at 8 in the evening, of course, we have Farang Yi to take to the Sound Lounge to drop us into the underground sound of Phuket with the latest in scene and where to enjoy this weekend. Ooh, I love that. And yes, we have got DJ Taichi and MC King Toxics from 9 in the evening. Bounce those dance hall and urban flavors as we get lively in your hottest station with the Tribal City. Yes, you guys, it doesn't stop there, because at 11, we've got our own DJ D-Squared, DJ Dan J, our very own, for some house to the place with an hour of elevating vibes until midnight, as he houses you all to wrap up Club Red. What a night! Back to back. I can't even remember how many DJs we've got for tonight, and that's all for you. And don't forget, you can always watch us 24/7. Just log into Kick or Twitch and always type in at Radio Red Phuket so we can say hello to you, just like I'm saying hello and giving you heart sign and finger sign right now. Thank you so much for watching with me for this week and for today. 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

Remember, it's the weekend. Lost the mic there. Don't know what happened there. It just literally turned itself off halfway through me talking. Maybe someone's trying to give me a shine. It's Friday. It's fun day. I hope you're all ready to have some fun. Yeah.

expecting that. Don't want to repeat myself though, so let's get into it. This is Dan J, this is the Drive to Red. It's Friday, yes, fun day at Hooters, fun day in the radio, fun day all across the Red Radisson complex. 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

Whoa. Oh, it's Friday. It's bugging out. It's the weekend, isn't it? This is Don J. whoa, Bad Bunny. You can't wait, mate. We have got loads going on today in the radio. Absolutely loads. It's Friday, so there's extra things happening. We've got extra shows. We've got a brand new show starting next week, but in place of that today, I've got a guest in the studio. His name is Oscaro. He's from the UK. He's based in Samui. Flits between the UK and Samui performing and regularly comes to Phuket. This time around, we managed to catch him. Missed him last time. He had to fly out, so we've got him in the studio before his performance tomorrow. Yeah, he's going to be in the studio at 4 with me for an interview. And then a guest mix coming straight after that to kick off Club of Red. That's one of the things that's happening in the studio today. Then we've got our usual list of suspects, so Wordy's in the studio, F-Word, is in the studio bringing that bass, and he has got a guest DJ called Woo187, who's a bit of a wizard on the camera as well as a wizard on the decks and in the production studio as well. So it's going to be an interesting one, that. Not going to reel everything off just yet. Don't forget, it is Pride Week. We had some fun and frolickings with a bunch of the Miss Queen contestants, well, all of the Miss Queen Andaman Power contestants this week. So going to be some more stuff about that on our Instagram, so you can check out that. And then on Saturday, instead of being up in the rain, up in the clouds, and the seventh cloud as well, that's cloud seven, the seventh cloud on the seventh floor here at the Red Radisson, we are bringing the ladies into the dry so they can sing and dance and perform and do cartwheels and all those magical things that they do at M Stranger Bar all the way through the week. And here at the Hard Rock Cafe on Saturday to celebrate Pride Week just before the Pride Parade on Sunday. Hopefully it's a dry one. I can't imagine what it's going to be like when it's all raining and stuff. Last year it wasn't raining and they were squirting people with water guns and stuff, so we can see. Actually, I think there was a short shower last year. I kind of remember there was a short shower last year. I can remember some of the longer faces coming back than going because it got a bit unfortunately wet. Hopefully it stays off and we're able to enjoy the Pride Parade on Sunday. That's across the whole of Phuket, the whole of Patong, the Pride Parade. It goes right the way down the beach road, up Bangla Road. It goes past the hotel here, so you can come and enjoy the Pride Parade. And a lot of it starts here. Everyone sort of jumps out the hotels, meets up on this road, and then makes their way down the beach road. So we get the majority of the Pride Parade. It's proper cool. It is seriously cool. It might be a bit cold as well, because that rain is surprisingly cold, isn't it? It is surprisingly cold. Anyway, hopefully it doesn't get all rained off. We're going to keep you dry for the Pride Week, what's left of it anyway, by bringing the girls off the rooftop and into the Hard Rock Cafe that is the drag race, brought to you by M Stranger and the crew from the Stranger Bar. That is happening. Pride Week. It's been fun. Hope you've had some frolickings, if that's your thing. If not, then we've got plenty of other things, other flavours for you to enjoy tonight. We've got a suite of different styles of music. It is a Friday. We like to give you all the flavours of the island, going from bass to new disco, disco-esque kind of funky vibes. The first DJ is going to be spinning, playing a bit of old school. Love that. Absolutely love that. He looks like a bit new school to be playing old school, but yeah, I love it. I've listened to some of his beats and he absolutely knows his music, so that's going to be fun. And then we get into underground sounds, some reggae and dancehall, and finish the night live in the studio with some house. So that's all happening right here on your hottest station, the only one that brings you live DJ sets and great, great music like this from the weekend, some Wicked Games. No, it's the Amapiano version, brought to you by Frequency and Blackstar. Stay tuned.

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Just a little fling, just a little crush. Have you got a little crush? Are you enjoying Pride Week with a little crush? Or have you just genuinely got one floating around somewhere? It's Friday, it's a weekend. Maybe you should invite them out and have some fun. Why don't you invite them here to the Red Radisson, Patong Beach? That's where it's at. That is where it is at today. We have an absolute host of DJs. Mentioned a couple a little bit earlier. So we have artist formerly known as Black Kitten. Yeah, she was a regular in the studio. She used to do all her new disco and funky and all that. Yeah, the disco kiss is back. Sarah Lynn has rebranded, not known as Black Kitten anymore, but the music is still as funky and as groovy as ever. That is all kicking off at 7 o'clock tonight. 7 o'clock, yeah, 7 o'clock. We've got such a heavy schedule. So Underground Sound of Phuket, that is Vadim and Bejan, the Ferengi boys, bringing those underground sounds to the studio and to the whole of Phuket on 102.75 tonight from 8, getting you all in the know of what's going on in the scene and around the island, where you can have some fun if you want to get down to some underground sounds. We've got some really exciting underground stuff coming your way in the Red Radisson this month as well, but more about that much later, because we've got too much going on. I mean, the drag race on Saturday, I mean, that's going to be pretty good fun. That's going to be quite dramatic is probably the best way to put it. They're very flamboyant, and those ladies are going to be in the studio tomorrow giving us a little bit of a chat. That's not before we have Oscaro in the studio today. It's just full on, 100%. We've got other DJs coming from, one from Bahrain and one from Turkey tomorrow in the afternoon as well. Yes, I will tell you more about that probably around 11 o'clock tonight, if you're still listening, because I'll be bringing you some house music then. But before me, we get into that urban sounds, those dancehall, reggaeton vibes, some hip-hop sometimes, quite a lot of R&B, some Afro beats. Who knows where they'll take it? Maybe they'll go a bit jungly this week. They've done that before. Who am I talking about? It is Tribal City. Yes, it's Tribal City. They are back, Tai Chi and King Toxic. There's a little video of King doing one of his actual original tracks, one of the Tribal City tracks, produced by Tai Chi, licked by King Toxic, and danced by Anna. I think that's where you're, Jennifer. I can't remember her name now, but a Russian dancer who's really into her dancehall vibes, dancing outside our red dancing elephant. What? Red dancing elephant, I hear you ask. Well, if you haven't been here, then you wouldn't know, but we have one outside the hotel. It's really, really cool. It's much cooler than me. And talking about that, so is this music as well. So we're going to get into some beautiful people now, in the best way, with David Guetta and Sia. Keep it locked, keep it loaded, and keep it better.

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Tantalizingly good fun. That's what we've got in store for you today. It's Friday, weekend's here. And it's Pride Week as well. So it's Pride Weekend. I hope you've got some plans. If not, then join us. Yes, we've got a drag race. That I'm super excited about. We've got some amazing stuff happening next weekend. It is the low season, but it isn't stopping. And we have so many DJs lined up today. And that's only going to be more next week as we have introduced more new shows. What I'm really, really, really stoked about is having Oscaro in here. We've been talking for quite a few months. And we were supposed to make this happen a while ago. But we just missed each other. Schedule got a bit tight or whatever the last time he was on the island. He does frequently come to Phuket, so jumps on some boats and makes some parties happen around the island. I'm not sure if he's on a boat this time, though. I'm not sure that's why he's here this time. We'll find out more at 4, because he's going to be jumping in the studio and giving us a bit of an interview, telling us a bit about himself, his career, and all those kind of things that we do with myself. Just before we kick off Club Red, and he is going to be bouncing out some beats and he's going to throw in some old school, some classics. I love me classics. Because of God, is him a frame parked in the back? No, I haven't actually. And I shouldn't take the mick out of those people that do. Not that old yet, but I am definitely older than most. So, yeah, some of those tunes, I don't think he was even around for when they were released, that I've heard in some of his other mixes. So I'm super excited. I'm interested in where he got his knowledge from for all the old school music as well. British lad from Kent, lives in Samui mostly, travels between both to throw down the sets and amp up the atmosphere, and he's going to be doing that for you all at 5 o'clock today. Yay, hey, hey. Just to kick things off as well. Then we get into bass, woo, 187. F Word never stops to disappoint. Like, he never disappoints, sorry. Every Friday he brings a guest in the studio with him, so I'm really, really looking forward to that. No guest with Underground Sound of Phuket today, but sandwiched between them is the Disco Kiss. Yes, so if you missed me in the first part of the hour, we've got Sarah Lynn back. That is used to be known as Black Kitten. We will stop saying that soon, but for those of you that are familiar with the station, and definitely our origins as well, she's one of the first DJs to regularly do a radio show, and I'm so happy to have her back, even though it is just for an hour. Dropping some new disco and funky and all that kind of thing. We're going to be jamming tonight. So you can jam with us. You can join us in the Sound Lounge while all that's going on, including Tribal City between 9 and 11 o'clock. And then myself with some house music to close it all off. And somewhere in there is Ferengi bringing the underground sounds as well. You can enjoy happy hour at the Sound Lounge. That's half price beverages. There's half price beverages at the Sound Lounge today. And also we have the Radio Red Takeover in the warehouse. That means there's going to be some DJs in the warehouse to pump out some beats. It's going to be kicking off again with our Cinefar Zam. Oh, he's getting everywhere, isn't he? Like, he was busy last night on the sunset at Levitate. That was a great night. Those DJs from Turkey, oh my life. What a sound. I just did not want them to stop. So we are definitely going to be getting them in the studio. You're going to be hearing a lot more from both of them. That's Cabon and Bart. They were absolutely off the scale. They're real artists, a bit like our Sarah Lynn. She's quite an artist as well. No discredit to any of the other performers we have, but some people have like a certain artistic element to their performance and the way they dress and present themselves and all that. So you'll know more about that when we get them in the studio, probably sometime next week. And they're going to be loitering around the hotel today, so you can come and say hello to them if you really enjoyed their sound, because they're going to be hanging around with most of the DJs that will be in and out the studio tonight. So that's what we're doing on Radio Red. We've got loads and loads and loads and loads and loads and loads of things happening there. Tomorrow is going to be action-packed from 12. We're going to be kicking off the live studio sessions from 12 o'clock. We're going to have all those drag queens in the studio at about 3 o'clock in the afternoon, once they've got their makeups and things ready, because they're going to be doing their dress rehearsals and then their performance. And I think that all starts at 8, the performance. Yeah, I think it's 8 o'clock until midnight at the Hard Rock Cafe. We changed the venue for obvious reasons, because it's so

sunny and warm, isn't it? It's so sunny and warm and dry and dry. It's definitely dry, isn't it? We can tell ourselves that. You can have a fun time anyway. It doesn't matter what the weather's doing. And I'm sure the majority of you, you don't suffer the same as my local friends do, Sweaty Cap. I was out a little bit in it yesterday. We didn't get too wet at Levitate because most of the venue now is covered. And they have like some good shielding and stuff, but it makes it more exciting and more interesting. We had a really, really good night last night. Getting back was a bit dry. So yeah, but that's the reason why we brought the girls in the Miss Stranger Bar House of Queens into the Hard Rock Cafe under shelter and on a main stage for the drag race at the Red Radisson to celebrate Pride Week on Saturday. I haven't had a lot of time to talk about all the things I'd like to talk about. I'm sorry. I really would like to get into the weeds of what we were getting up to at Levitate yesterday because that was amazing. Those DJs that we met were just super cool. But we're going to get plenty of opportunity to talk about them and other performers that we've got coming into the studio next week and the weeks to follow. There's some really, really, really, really big things happening. We're talking already about stuff that's going to be happening in high season, and I'm just so excited, and I can't say nothing. I can't say a single thing. My lips are sealed. My lips are sealed. I'm not saying nothing. I'm not. But for now, we're going to get into some more music. Next hour, we've got Oscaro in the studio. He's going to be throwing down a guest mix from Five. Before then, he's going to have a chat with moi, yours truly, about his DJ career and what got him to where he is now, flitting between Samui and the UK and Phuket, Thailand, and sometimes in Bangkok as well, by the way, performing his magical sound. He plays a lot of old school. I'm really keen to know how he developed that, so we'll be doing that at 4 o'clock. Stay tuned, and here's a little bit of that Caribbean flavour. Talking about Caribbean flavours, there's a little cookout happening. There's a cookout happening next weekend. See, I told you, there's so much to talk about. There is so much to talk about. But you can get all those Caribbean flavours, not only tonight with Tai Chi and King Toxic, but with Strictly Blazing at the weekend as well. Here's some Egyptian. I wonder if they'll play that tonight. They definitely always get a bit of vibes carteling, don't they? Anyway, you'll know from 9 o'clock. Keep it locked, keep it loaded, keep it red. This is a Drive to Red. I'm Nan Jay. I wish I had more time to tell you everything I want to say, but I can't. So, enjoy some music, and I'll be back in the next hour. Not on my own.

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0: Okay, I'm back. It's Friday. It is Friday, so it's fun day. And I'm not alone in the studio. It is the Drive to Rev, but we've got a little treat for you all. And you can tell, hang on. Listen to this. Yeah, we're moving with some house music already, and it's only, 4 o'clock in the afternoon, but it is Friday, and this is how we do it at the Red Madison. I've got a guest in the studio. His name is Oscaro. How's it going, bro?
1: Hello, everyone.
0: Yeah, it's
1: super. Very, very good, thank you.
0: We're going to get into a bit of your career and all that after a little bit more music. Just like to break it up for you all after listening to all that news on 102.75 on your FM dial. We're going to get into Oscaro's DJ career and that makes him who he is. I'm super keen. He's a young lad, and I swear some of his music selections are out of this world. So I want to know where he got all that from, and we're going to find out. Keep it locked, keep it loaded, and keep it red.

0: catching a feel already of the grooves of this man. His name is Oscar. He goes by the DJ name of Oscaro. Let's start with that. How did you get Oscaro?
1: It's actually a good question, because I used to be called, actually I'm not even sure, it was such a short name for such a short period of time, and my friend came up to me and said, what about Oscario? Oscaro? I thought, well, that sounds like a magician, doesn't it? But
0: you're a bit of a wizard, mate. I'm sorry, but you're a bit of a wizard. You're like in the back end of your teens, aren't you? So you're like, you're pretty much almost a man. And when it comes to your music, mate, if I heard you and didn't see you on like know of you at all, then I'd be like, wow, you got to be like getting into your 30s or whatever. Yeah. Some of your music selections, it's really, really cool, man. It's like super cool. Like, you've got a good musical knowledge. So Oscar has come from a friend. How long have you been performing?
1: So my first DJing actually started on an iPad when I was 9.
0: Serious?
1: So it's been a while.
0: So you started DJing on an iPad?
1: Yeah.
0: I'm leaving the room, folks. I'm going. I'm sorry, I'm leaving. You started DJing on an iPad? What? Hang on a sec. Stop the press. How does that work?
1: So there's an app called literally DJ, D and J-A-Y.
0: Yeah, okay.
1: And I was generally experimenting with it. And then there was a period where I didn't really know what I was doing. And then I started seeing like James Hype on like YouTube and things. And it just really got into it. And then I ended up getting
0: it. Okay, cool, man. James Hype and I share a village. We're from the same village.
1: Really?
0: Yeah, absolutely. Oh, wow. No joke.
1: Yeah. That's really cool.
0: He's quite a bit younger than me, but yeah. And really successful. He's a legend, isn't he? But so James Hype's one of your inspirations.
1: He's definitely, he's in the nest. I'm a big classic house person as well. So David Morales is another one.
0: David Morales, all my life. I did a Needing You segment the other day.
1: Oh yes.
0: I was like, put it as my bed track and like for my social media, because I do like this Wayback Machine, there's classics through the years. And I think it was actually one of the Time Warps, which is like a bit more open format. It's not restricted to years and stuff. And I put Needing You, but I've got so many versions of Needing You that I just did like a complete mashup of Needing You and then went into another track and then went back to Needing You again.
1: Yeah.
0: Morales is a legend. So that's a good inspiration. That's a super good inspiration.
1: Actually, yeah. I bumped into him. I got a really cool chance to meet him not long ago.
0: Wow, in Samui?
1: He was playing in a place. It's a really cool beach club called Chi. And I just got into him there. What a super guy. Really nice guy.
0: I believe so. I think, though, to be fair, the industry is really selective. Like, I find that the industry is quite selective of the kind of characters that they sort of allow into the inner circles to become people like Morales and...
1: Oh, yeah.
0: You know, Armin van Buuren's a really chill guy. And, you know, like, all of them. Like, that most of what I hear is, like, most of them, like, nice, easy to get along with, really cool people and stuff. Like Roger Sanchez and stuff like that. So your musical influences, when did you start with music? 9 is your DJing. Were you playing anything beforehand, or was there something?
1: No.
0: It was always dance music.
1: Yes, I was always looking at shows. Like, I used to be in Denmark, and when I was watching TV, thinking, I really want to be famous. That was a really big thing for me. And then DJing came along, and it cut off for a while, and then I got back into it, where I got a chance to DJ in a mate's bar in Chuang, and it really just, that's in Samui, by the way, and where it really just turned into a proper, not really a proper thing, but it turned really cool, and then from there it went back into DJing.
0: So you took a bit of a break from it, from 9 spinning on an iPad, people. Yeah, so you're spinning on an iPad, inspired by like Sir James Hype, Morales, and people like this. It's quite a broad range already. And then you took a break. Your family, are they musically orientated?
1: He doesn't admit it, but I have a very strong feeling he's a very strong 90s raver.
0: Oh, okay, so yeah,
1: I have
0: yeah,
1: a,
0: yeah.
1: I have a, I've got a good feeling.
0: Because he's got a construction company, you were saying, off mic, yeah?
1: Yeah.
0: Yeah, sound. And, okay, you dropped Denmark in there. Listen, let's get into that side of you before we continue talking about music.
1: Yeah,
0: because we just get lost in that otherwise. You pretty much live in Samui, yeah, but you're from where?
1: So originally I was born in the UK in Kent.
0: In Kent.
1: I moved to Denmark when I was about two or three years old, I think.
0: Oh, okay, cool. So and you have Danish heritage, yeah?
1: Yes, my mum's side.
0: Your mum's side, yeah. Danish heritage. And you live in Sumeru?
1: Yeah, since I was about 9 or 10. I love it. It's a really cool place to live.
0: So you've grown up in Thailand, effectively.
1: Yeah, like, the teenage years, definitely, yeah.
0: Teenage years. So do you speak Thai?
1: No, I can get around shopping, things like that.
0: Yeah, well, you can say hello and a lot in Thai,
1: yeah.
0: Do you want to say hello to everyone back in Sumeru?
1: We can say, what, in Thai?
0: Yeah, go on.
1: We can say, sawadee khap, people. Sawadee khap, tukon.
0: Cool. You've got like friends who are listening, family who are listening right now.
1: Yeah, I've got to say, I've got a few listeners in the UK right now.
0: In the UK as well? That's proper cool. That's a different time, isn't it? Yeah.
1: The UK, I reckon my dad's listening as well. He's in Phuket currently. Mm. He surprised me, chased me here with the family.
0: So he's here with you?
1: He might, I don't know, he might show up to the studio. I'm not actually sure.
0: Oh, that'd be cool. Yeah, you're like, no, it wouldn't. No. Sorry. Yeah. It's not my dad's show. Yeah, I think it'd be cool. He'd be like, get away, dad. No, I'm playing this one. Does he have any influence on your music that you play then?
1: I got to say, things like, he's into some really old classics Dreamer.
0: Dreamer,
1: for example. We got Gat Decor stuff as well.
0: Yeah, okay, yeah.
1: That's his style.
0: Okay, cool. That's where you get those flavours from then.
1: Yeah.
0: You definitely do not seem old enough to know some of the music that you play, so I was wondering where that came from.
1: I think the first song that really introduced me into the classic house, 90s house thing, probably Space Cowboy, the David Morales mix tune.
0: That is a really good remix, actually. Yeah, the David Morales remix is a really good remix. Jamiroquai, Space Cowboy.
1: Yes,
0: brilliant tune.
1: Absolutely
0: amazing tune. Even all the versions of that track are just out of this world to me. Like, I can remember the video. I was actually around watching MTV when the video was released.
1: That's cool. That's really cool. You know what? I wish they were still at MTV, because I'd definitely listen and watch it.
0: Yeah, and I think like it's just been killed off, hasn't it? Spotify's done a lot to the industry in a lot of ways. Some positive, some negative. Like, you know, like it's much easier for people to know how popular the music is now. Doesn't matter whether you've got a label, like a big label or not.
1: Yeah, no, agreed.
0: You're making a lot more influence and waves because of the likes of Spotify and stuff. Like, people just able to listen to the music they want to listen to when they want to listen to it, kind of thing.
1: Yeah.
0: So it's less industry-led in the pushing certain sounds or what have you. So you're a DJ. When did you DJ in your friend's club? When did that happen?
1: So it was one of my dad's...
0: Like, how many years ago was that?
1: Oh, that's a long time. I was probably 14, 13.
0: Okay, yeah, so a fair few years ago. Like, okay, cool, man. Sound. Was that a bar? Like, you said this in Sumeru. Whereabouts in Sumeru is that?
1: So that was down Chowang. Literally two places down from a really big club called Sound Club.
0: Sound Club, yeah, I know Sound Club.
1: Yeah.
0: Yeah, I know Sound Club, yeah. Right next to, like, Sochitel around there. Like,
1: Can I say something about Sound Club over the thing? It's a good thing.
0: Yeah, you can.
1: I've got my first set in there on Saturday night. A short set, but yes, I have got
0: one. Saturday night, this Saturday?
1: Yeah. Oh, no, so not tomorrow, sorry, next week.
0: Saturday. Okay, you doing anything on the island tomorrow, yeah?
1: So currently I'm on the island in Phuket. I've got like a mini tour going on. Last night I was in Tree Bay.
0: Played up at Tree Bay?
1: Yeah.
0: Ah, cool. Sound.
1: And then today I'm here, and then in a few hours I'm at a rooftop party at Hotel Clover.
0: Okay, yeah, cool. Yeah, I know Hotel Clover.
1: That's for Stiggy Sail Away events.
0: Are you actually working with Sail Away again this weekend then?
1: Yeah. And then tomorrow we've got a boat party as well.
0: Yeah, boat party. What time's the pickup?
1: It's my dad in the background. The whole family's here.
0: Yeah, the whole family's here. Go on, get in. We'll get them all in for a selfie in a bit.
1: But
0: go on. Like, they're taking a boat out tomorrow. What time do people have to meet the boat and stuff?
1: So, if I may stand corrected, but it's at 3 o'clock till 10, I think.
0: So they have to be at the pier for like what, 1 or something like that?
1: Yeah, it's visit Batana Pier, I think it's called.
0: Yeah. Okay, cool. So, but the pre-party's tonight at the Clover again on the rooftop, if you want to bounce to some house music and get naughty.
1: Yeah.
0: It's a good little venue that as well, isn't it?
1: So, yeah.
0: Have you been there before?
1: No, unfortunately not.
0: I know they have though, they have, that's how I know. Like, who's running the show this time? Is it Elliot or...?
1: So yeah, yes, absolutely. Yeah, you know Elliot.
0: Yeah. He's a super cool guy. I really like him a lot.
1: You know what? Top guy.
0: Yeah. Absolutely. Who else is performing with you tomorrow? Do you know?
1: We've got No, sorry. I think there's a Thai DJ on as well, and then there's another guy. They're all super.
0: Yeah.
1: People.
0: Okay. Cool. But there's a flyer online. If you want to know who I'm talking to Oscaro in the studio. His dad's just stepped in as well. I'm talking to Oscaro in the studio. He's a traveling DJ from Samui. He's actually from the UK as well and a bit Danish. But yeah, he's going to be performing with the Sail Away family tomorrow. There's be some details to link up to him and his Instagram on our Instagram, that is at Radio Red Phuket. And then from there, you'll be able to link up to the Sail Away party. We might even try and dig out a fly and whack it in our stories for you later as well, so you don't miss out completely. A pre-party tonight and the boat tomorrow.
1: Yes.
0: And you're going to be, what kind of groove are you going to be playing for everyone, do you think, tomorrow?
1: So, not really my thing, but tonight it's all Afro stuff, yeah, okay. Hugo stuff.
0: Yeah,
1: and then
0: tomorrow,
1: I think it's just going to be a big mix.
0: Yeah, it's a big mix. You're going to be putting some of them bangers, those
1: classics
0: on. Yes,
1: absolutely.
0: Yeah,
1: absolutely. Yeah.
0: So, it's going to be more this kind of vibe. We're going to get into the music. Stay tuned and we'll listen. Well, we'll catch up with Oscaro a little more. We've only got a short while left. So keep it locked, keep it loaded, and keep it red. 102.75 on your FM.

0: So that's a kind of a little bit of an undergroundy kind of set that you've got going on there, isn't it?
1: Put the wrong one. Oh, there we go.
0: Yeah, so a bit of an undergroundy kind of set. This is the kind of thing that you'd be playing where?
1: Oh yeah, so this actual recording is from, it's called Bee House in Samui, which is actually Bar Boehm. Bee House is the nickname.
0: Bar Boehm, okay.
1: Really cool, like late night spot, early morning spot.
0: Oh, okay, cool. So it's like a bit of a boho place, like a bohemian place.
1: It's literally cool, but yeah.
0: Cool. I like the hints in the name. That's proper cool. You get about Samui a bit then?
1: Yes. I started out in Samui. I was really, really lucky.
0: Okay.
1: My first proper gig was in Chi Beach Club. And okay. I don't know how I landed that. It was just through friendship.
0: Whoa, that's the kind of how it works, though. And you don't just land it through friendship, though. You've obviously got talent. And you obviously have got talent. You have got talent, mate.
1: No, I appreciate it.
0: That's really, really cool, man. Like, genuinely. So I hear a lot of DJs, and you've got, like, you kind of a sound. Even listen to this, I've not heard this mix before, but you've got some signatures, which are nice, and, like, you bring your own thing. So you when it comes to your music choices, we were talking about earlier how you play, like, some of the classics and stuff like that, and that kind of comes from your... like influences from your dad and stuff like that. You bounce through house music, different types, different styles of house music. You're going to be playing some Afro house tonight, which is not really your thing.
1: Yes.
0: You said. Yeah. So this is kind of a bit like more underground, techie, minimal.
1: I'm just using this for an introduction. This isn't what I'll be playing it later.
0: But this is like just a good showcase of the different styles of music.
1: Yes.
0: It's like,
1: yeah.
0: It really, really is. Like, so I know quite a lot of people on the island who are really into this kind of music, and we do some events with the underground scene of Phuket. Phuket Underground is called, and this is the kind of a vibe that a lot of the DJs would play, you know, over at like Sedu Isikora and places like that. Bit of a name drop for you there, Jar, in Old Town Phuket. So it's a bit of a late night jam there and stuff, and you've got those kind of elements. It's quite surprising to hear that from what you've given me as material that you play. So what kind of jams will you be getting into, do you think?
1: So obviously my classics is the tech, it's not, sorry, not tech house, it's that classical house mix. So I think I'm going to bring it in.
0: Sure.
1: Oh yeah, like Promised Land. You're also going to things like Gat Decor.
0: I'm
1: going to really hit those UK house hits tonight, I think.
0: And hang on a sec, like this. Sophie. Everybody loves it. Classic. I can feel so good right now.
1: This is straight off my Spotify playlist as well. I love this.
0: Oh, you've got a Spotify playlist. Well, how do the people check out your Spotify playlist to get familiar?
1: Well, you can look on my Instagram, DJ Oscar O, and then it's in the bio in the links page.
0: Okay, super, super. Cool. Again, link up to his Instagram through ours, at Radio Red Phuket. Follow him and see what he's up to. Join the parties that he's at. I'm sure you're going to enjoy the jam. How do you further want to develop this? Because it sounds like you're putting a lot of focus in regards to DJing. How often a week, let's start with, how often a week are you spinning at the moment?
1: Well, it depends what time of the...
0: Obviously you've got to fit around your daily schedule and stuff.
1: Yes,
0: so, yeah,
1: as well.
0: So.
1: I'm not only a DJ, I study as well on a sign.
0: Okay.
1: So I'd say at least once, sometime, depending on what season, twice a week, three times a week. But right now I'm doing a lot, in summer as well.
0: While you're on a break, what are you looking at, like when you're not in education?
1: So for an example, in the next and the last, if that makes sense, 3 days, I've got about 5 gigs.
0: Ooh, 5 gigs in 3 days.
1: Yeah.
0: Nice. Yeah, so you really are putting the work in.
1: Yeah.
0: I
1: love it.
0: You're really focused and channeling on, yeah.
1: Music is really straight out of my heart, yeah.
0: That's proper sound. Your education, what do you see from that? Where do you want to go with that? Do you want to get into like music production and stuff through education, or
1: no,
0: is that something?
1: It's a strong fallback cover, if anything.
0: Okay.
1: and it's always just good to have, I think.
0: Yeah, so like, have you got a line that you're channeling on that? So like, are you going to get into the construction like your dad, to do some engineering, that kind of like structural engineering or something? Or
1: actually, I think if anyone lives in Thailand, they hear this a lot, but obviously my dad has a construction company, yeah. So I already have a really good link in that, but I'm not a construction guy.
0: Okay.
1: So I'm looking into villa management and property management.
0: Okay, so that's where you want to channel like the day job until the actual passion becomes 100% reality.
1: Yeah.
0: Sorry, folks. Excuse me. I'm just going to turn his mic off. So maybe if I turn his mic off, you can't hear me. But it looks like he's already doing it. He's not even 20 yet. Come on. Right. Anyway, we'll get back to it. Yeah. So you're putting a lot of energy. You're putting a lot of work in. You're getting around. You've DJed in the UK yet?
1: Yes, I've played on Centreforce Radio. It's the biggest dance music radio station in the UK.
0: That's proper cool. How did you get that? How did you link that? Seriously cool. Like.
1: So I think it all comes, right, Chi, amazing friends of mine, Chi Samu, the big beach club I was talking about.
0: Yeah.
1: They have my heart. I love them. The owners are my friends. And Centreforce was doing an event in there probably about a year or two ago. Okay. And then I said I'm in England, and they said, okay, well, come play. Because I got a really cool chance to meet someone that my dad used to value hugely as a legend when he was young.
0: And that person we were talking about before, isn't it? You can name drop, man. Go for it. Then go and drop the mic.
1: I'm considering whether I should say his actual name or his. He's a DJ. He's the original owner of Centreforce. His name is Mr. Pasha.
0: His DJ
1: name, at least. I'm not sure if I'm allowed to.
0: Okay, yeah.
1: He has a really, really cool backstory. He's got a movie. I think it's a series or a movie about him. There's a TV show. And he started as a pirate station as well. It's cool.
0: He started what?
1: He started Centreforce as a really cool pirate radio station.
0: Yeah, it was a pirate. There was quite a few of them in sort of the London area for a while. Like, yeah, some of them were made official radio stations, yeah.
1: Yeah.
0: Yeah, that's one, yeah. Pirate radio, if you don't know, folks, in the UK, was the only way you could get on radio, that if you weren't on the broadcasting from the government. And all commercial radio stations in the world have pirate radio to thank for their existence.
1: Oh yes, absolutely.
0: There's no commercial radio stations exist without all the people doing pirate radio. So although it was like an illegal venture back in the day, there's no commercial radio without pirate radio. But we're not here about all the history of radio. I can geek out on that a lot, trust me. You're dabbling in radio yourself, aren't you, over in Samui now?
1: So, it's about 3 or 4 weeks now ago, my dad said to me, look, why don't we start our own radio? And I thought, now I see my dad's a bit of an entrepreneurial type, so he comes up with a lot of funny ideas.
0: No, that's cool, man.
1: And I really did just think, will it work? Anyways, he's come up with a name. I've done I like online creation, so I've done the website, I've done all that.
0: Okay.
1: And we've set it up, and it's really, really good. We're doing really well.
0: Sound. You've got a lot of people backing you up as well. What's the station called?
1: Latitude 951.
0: Latitude 951.
1: Yeah.
0: Okay, cool. And it's online at the moment, yeah?
1: So, yeah, currently only online. That is because of the licensing fees, to be true.
0: Yeah. It's expensive in time. It's expensive. And then you have to prove that they'll let you have one and all that. But anyway, we'll get into all that later. We can do that off mic. What kind of style? What is it that you? Is it all dance music? Is it all sort of around like the kind of stuff that you're playing?
1: So our aim was in Samui. There's a big group of underground house, techno, melodic things. But we're trying to push a new genre on Samui. What I would call a special genre, which you don't really see in Thailand that often. Classic house, obviously my love.
0: Yeah, the classics and that. I can see how that would work as well. Like, there are a few DJs who drop the odd bit in and around the island and get a few coming in and out the studio are doing it, but I don't know what the scene's like in Samui. I'm sure it's probably a lot younger than it is here.
1: Oh yes. Oh yeah.
0: Yeah, I've got some friends who work over there and stuff like that, so Those things are interesting to me. I've got some, we'll have some conversations after your set. Genuine conversations, business related conversations.
1: Yeah.
0: 100%. And partnerships on the radio are cool as well. Are you inviting DJs to do guest mixes and that
1: kind
0: of thing?
1: Yeah, no, absolutely, yeah.
0: Okay, so we can definitely, what's your studio setup like, are you?
1: Currently right now we don't have an official setup. It's been about two or three weeks in. But
0: okay,
1: we do,
0: but you have like somewhere people can come and plug in and play, and you've got what I mean, like when I said your studio, it was more referring to like what will people be playing on.
1: We've got I don't know if everyone listening will know what these are, but we've got CDJ 900s.
0: Okay, nice.
1: And then a proper mixer. It's a
0: Alan Heath or something like that, or a V10?
1: No, it's like a proper mixer, Pioneer DJM.
0: Yeah, okay, cool. No worries. Yeah, I don't know all the Pioneer gear either. I know people who do. The Enthusiast place. I don't know if you met them. Yeah, Hollow and all that. Hollow and all of them. Yeah, really, really cool guys. Been in the studio on and off. Trodley as well. All the people that sort of frequent there and make that happen. Sounds like you've got your own sort of family of DJs and people. You've met David Morales.
1: Yes, a few times. I'm in contact with him as well. A
0: few times? Not even the once? Come on, lad. You're 17. Are you going to get in the studio? I don't mean in the studio with the radio. Are you going to get in the studio and put your own beats together?
1: Yes. I already have unreleased tracks, but
0: You have already?
1: I prefer to keep them to myself, at least for a while.
0: You know, the best thing you can do there, this is like the best thing you can do is just like cheekily pop them in the set. Well, before you release them, that's the best thing you can do. You have a control as a DJ while you're playing the set, is just pop them in. I've got another friend who's a producer, he works with us on the radio, Cinefarzan, big shout out to him. And I'm always encouraging him, just pop a couple of your tracks in the set while there's people here, get a response. Because then you'll know which ones are the ones that are really going to like take. Because if you can get people moving on the dance floor, then they're the ones you go, okay, I'm going to want to release that. I'm going to put some pressure on that because you've got the active audience. You're in control. If it feels like it's going nowhere, you can slap it out and whack another one in, you know what I mean?
1: Yeah.
0: And get
1: a
0: more vibe.
1: We'll see if people notice it 100%. Yeah.
0: That would be cool, man. That's really cool. So how long have you been doing that?
1: To be fair, not long. I'm a new producer, that's why I'm also not.
0: Yeah, but how long is not long? Like 5 minutes? Have you been?
1: I'd say
0: did
1: a year.
0: The radio station start first?
1: Oh, yeah, no. Obviously I was playing about with Ableton, the producing program.
0: Yeah.
1: One of them at least. The things that I've played about with, some of them turned out quite okay, but they're not at the point where I want to say, yes, I'll release it.
0: 1, 2, 3 months, 1 year?
1: Something, yeah.
0: About a year. You started dabbling, yeah? Okay, cool. When was the first time you met David? My pal David Morales.
1: Yeah. So, he was playing which one was it? I'm just thinking. Right, he had a Christmas event a few years ago, probably 2 years ago.
0: Okay.
1: In Samui, and I showed up to it, and it was my dad. Right, my dad knows the manager of it's Chi again. Obviously, it was always Chi.
0: Okay.
1: My dad knew the manager, and I was a bit shy. And obviously, he's such a big thing for me as well.
0: Yeah, no, cool, of course. And you've got a lot of love and passion for it. So go on. Yeah.
1: So my dad's messaged the manager, and he's gone, hey, can you get my son to meet David Morales? And he went, they were really close. He went, and they still are. Yes, of course. And he's come down to me, taken my hand. That sounds a bit weird. Grab my hand.
0: Come down on one knee, taking my hand. Hang on. Reality check. Okay, go on.
1: So he's grabbed my hand. We walked up to the back, and I'm thinking, what's going on? I thought something was wrong, and because he looked at me, he's an amazing guy, by the way. He looked at me with a face, and I thought. And then we walked around the screen, and behind the screen, David Morales was sitting there, and he said hello. And immediately, my face went white.
0: Yeah, okay, so. Yeah, I can imagine. I probably feel similar, to be fair. So yeah, like, and you have the passion for his style of music as well, and play some of his massive tunes and stuff, so
1: absolutely, yeah.
0: Yeah, so like I can imagine how that must. I've had a few moments already since we've been in the studio,
1: yeah.
0: But we can share those, and like that's why I'm interested about what you do and what you've got in the studio wise, because I'm always getting people say, you can't get me on radio in Samui, can you? Or you can't get me on radio in Koh Phangan. I can do that in Koh Phangan because of Full Moon,
1: yeah.
0: So I can always just pass people on to there, and like
1: when you've got somebody as well.
0: Yeah, that's it. Yeah, so it's like a good like way we can sort of share the love. And so, what's the station called again? Sorry,
1: Latitude 951.
0: Latitude 951. Yeah, build a good community.
1: Yes.
0: Like, yeah. There's no conflict, is there?
1: One of the things was it's not just the music. We were all about bringing people together.
0: Yeah, that's what I love about this job, man. Like,
1: the thing is, there was so much, and there is still in certain places, not just Samui, around the world, there's so much jealousy between different DJs as well.
0: Oh, I don't know. I wouldn't get into that. Like, people have their own bickers and feuds, and like people do anyway. You know what I mean? My mum worked in a barbershop, and when I was a kid, and I just like to say it like this. Every time there was like three or four girls in the room, they'd be talking about someone, and then they'd walk out, and then they'd be talking about that person, and the person they were just talking about would walk in, and no one would be talking about her anymore. And then just like, I could never work in an environment full of women. Well, do you know what? It's the same in every environment. It doesn't matter what it is, music or whatever. Agreed. So yeah,
1: absolutely.
0: Don't like the feuds, like the love and sharing and making the networks, and we can do that. We can build together. That's 100% seriously a reality. One of the great things about doing it is creating a community, creating a network, giving other DJs, local DJs and stuff, an opportunity. Absolutely. So like, you're a local DJ, effectively, you just are. You like, you live in Samui, you're a local DJ, you're a local talent. You obviously got some good connections now, so you're able to travel, getting on Centre Force is a pretty big deal.
1: Thank you very much. Yeah.
0: Pretty big deal, and he's a pretty tall guy, but he's not that old yet, so I can see some great things happening. You kind of remind me of a very close friend of mine who's been following his career since he was 16, and he's played at ADE now.
1: That's great.
0: So is it Fedi Legrand? He's sort of hanging around with and stuff.
1: I want to say my first actual wish and dream in the world was I wanted to be a pilot.
0: Okay.
1: Unfortunately, I'm not very good at maths. That was the...
0: Do you know, the thing is, mate, you are a pilot of sorts.
1: Well...
0: You're helping people fly with through the music, like getting them to enjoy themselves and all that. But also, you're in control, which is being a pilot. You're piloting the room, you're driving the room, you're bringing the music, you're bringing the vibe, and you're getting people to enjoy themselves and fly away from their cares for a few hours or whatever it is. Like, so you're kind of already... You're already doing it, lad.
1: Yeah, well, thank
0: Following
1: you.
0: Your passion.
1: I never thought
0: Just
1: like
0: go
1: that.
0: Go for it. Yeah. Go for it. Like, I'm super stoked to meet you. I think you're inspiring as well. It's good that you've got some good connections, and everything in life focuses about chance. So, like, and you've had some good chances. You met some good people. Growing up in Samui, now you're making Samui happen. What your next gig after you leave here? Where are you going after you leave Phuket? Where are you performing?
1: My next gig. Oh, yeah, that's Sound Club in Samui.
0: Sound Club again, yeah. Okay, cool, Sound. And then after Sound Club?
1: Sound Club.
0: Because you've got a calendar, you said. You're like 5 gigs in 3 days. That's fucking cool.
1: Well, yeah, it is low season right now, to be fair, so I don't...
0: No. Okay, yeah, but have you got a bit of a schedule lined up for the next like few weeks or whatever? Yeah. It is low season, absolutely. So.
1: It's not a lot, to be fair. Obviously low season, but I'm okay with that.
0: What's Samui like in low season?
1: Samui, it's quite quiet. There used to be things like you'd have loads of, like, not hidden parties, not secret, but you wouldn't see an ad for them. You still have summer, it's not as much. And then especially you walk into down Chawang Walk Street. No, it's not a walking street. It kind of is, isn't it?
0: Yeah.
1: And you walk down, say there's an R&B couple of Hush Bar, really cool. That goes a bit quiet. And you look to your right, you see Green Mango. Quiet. Okay. It's odd, but. There's certain areas, say like Art Bar, it's like a beach club, but at night thing.
0: Okay.
1: That's really cool. That turns usually always really well. And then Sound Club as well. And then a lot of the Thais, I think, prefer Green Mango. It's got a really big mix. They go into Tech House, you got R&B.
0: Okay, yeah. It's really cool. It's like an open format place.
1: At least in my opinion.
0: I've heard of Green Mango before. I definitely have heard of that. Like I know people that go there and come out of there. Like, I've never been myself. So I'd love to come to Samui and come and...
1: Yeah, really cool place.
0: We should do that at some point. That would be cool. And that's what he's going to be doing, giving you some love on the decks. It is Oscaro in the studio with me, Dan J. We'll give you a few more of his beats and take a little break off the mic. And he's going to be jumping on the guest mix next. Man from Samui, but he's not actually. He's from the UK and he's kind of from Denmark as well. So They're well travelled already and well travelled in music, has performed on radio more than once, including his own radio station over in Samu they've just set up. And I'll let you say it.
1: Centerforce 883.
0: Yeah. 88.3. So, like, which is quite a bit of a big deal in the industry. Some of the movers and shakers of the radio world making it happen. So, and you've already been on that. So, he's got a lot of good things coming. He's going to start producing, he's already started producing, but he's going to be banging out some beats soon as well. We're going to get a bit more familiar before he jumps on and does us a guest mix, pre-party guest mix, right here at the Sound Lounge at the Red Radisson Photography. This is Dan J, this is the Drive to Red, and I am with
1: Oscar O.

0: Nice vibes there.
1: Thank you very much.
0: Loving that. He's starting to get his set ready. That's going to be in the next hour. This is, who's getting his set ready? It's Oscaro.
2: See?
0: Oscaro.
2: Yeah, it's
0: Oscar O, because your name is Oscar and O. Oscar O.
2: See, yeah, it's... So the story is, and I said this to you before, but I'll say it over live as well. My friends and everyone who knew my DJ name, Oscar O, automatically read it as Oscaro, which I can understand.
0: Yeah.
2: So, yeah, you
0: can kind
2: choose.
0: Of sound like Italian. Yeah. Oscaro, Mascaro, Espanol.
2: Like a super magician when they first said that.
0: You are a bit of a wizard, though, on the decks, that's for sure. So, you've had some quick breaks, and you're really firing into the getting out there, performing as much as you can, which is one of the most important things when you're starting up. Setting up a radio station as well, that's really interesting. I know loads of people are going to be interested in that, by the way. You'll get loads of support really quick. There'll be loads of people like go over to Samiri, and I know a few people that are sort of almost there all the time, so I think you'll have some fun. I can see the how this is going to grow for you and that, but how often are you spending in the studio? How long are you
2: DJing or
0: producing?
2: Honestly, the truth is not a lot. Maybe 2 or 3 hours a week.
0: You're not that focused on it, but you're doing quite a lot already. So your full-time education, you're spinning like anything from sort of 3 times a week to 3 times a day.
2: Yeah.
0: And then you're obviously setting up a radio.

0: station now as well, which is pretty cool.
1: Yeah, I'm excited for it. I really am. It'll be good, and it already is. Didn't done really well in the first week. We got to nearly 1,000 listeners over the average of the week, which was
0: that
1: all
0: is
1: family, cool. friends, support of other friends, and
0: yeah. That's really freaking cool, man. That is super, super cool. Okay, interesting. Yeah, I'm looking forward to doing some stuff. You're in a unique position. There is any competition in Samui?
1: No. Right. There is a radio called Radio Samui.
0: Yeah.
1: I'd say that's it. But they're in different styles. They're more.
0: Yeah, more different genres. There's no competition. There's literally no competition. You've got like a.
1: There's nothing in classic house in the island, and there's only Radio Samui, and then there's a Thai. I think it's a Thai, maybe an international radio station. But they don't do any DJs. They just have music running and news, I think.
0: Okay. Yeah. Cool. So. You're completely coming from a new angle. You've been playing like classic house and stuff like that. You're bringing DJs in to do sets and that kind of thing. So that's really cool, man.
1: Thank you.
0: Absolutely awesome. In fact,
1: thank you very much.
0: Yeah. Hopefully join the family as we all sort of build out and grow. This is Radio Red. I'm Dan J. This is the Drive to Red. We've got a host of DJs for you tonight. F Word is already in the building with. A man of two sides. It is 187 Video is his Instagram. Woo 187 as a DJ. He's currently plugging together some cameras and stuff in the studio. That's pretty interesting. They're not open yet. They're not staring yet. Keep the paranoia out of the room. Thank you. Sorry, but yeah. That's in the next hour. Not in the next hour. That's in another hour's time at 6 o'clock. We've got Sarah Lynn with Disco Kiss, and we're going to be jumping around the studio with the Tribal City fan. But before then, we have Ferengi coming in. Yes, with that underground sound of Phuket. There's going to be a few other DJs hanging around that were hanging around in Levitate last night as well from Turkey. So big shout out to Bart and Carbon, who jumped on the decks yesterday at Levitate. They're going to be hanging around meeting people as well. Got some different styles. We're building a family. We're building a crew. It's really, really nice. And hopefully we've got another new addition with Oscar O.
1: Thank you very much.
0: Yeah. I'm sure when you... Stuff like that. And he's not even in his 20s yet, man. What's going on? Oh, this guy knows music. He absolutely knows music. And you're going to be able to enjoy him on the guest mix in the next hour. He's pushing through. You're pushing through. When did you actually take back to the decks? How many years ago?
1: We're looking, I'd say, 4 or 5 years.
0: Four or five years. So within 4 or 5 years... You've spun on one of the most synonymous ex-pirate radio stations in London.
1: Yeah.
0: Yeah. So, Sensor Force. You've hung around with the likes of Dave Morales.
1: Yeah.
0: And Pasha. Pasha. I mean, come on, folks. And then, in addition to that as well, you've played at like one of the biggest clubs in Samui already on the beach.
1: Oh, well, yeah, Chi Beach Club.
0: Yeah, so you've got a lot of things going for you already, bro. And I'm sure there's going to be so much more coming your way if you just keep the work in. So, and I love your sound, I love your vibe.
1: Well, if I can just say one thing really quickly, I've got to say, a lot of the things I know in terms of how to DJ, not the music maybe, but how to DJ, and the person introduced me to, who really, well, not introduced me, but who gave me that kick up in Chi and showed me the way of Samui, basically.
0: Yeah.
1: He's a really cool guy. Dave Devoted.
0: Okay.
1: He's another DJ.
0: Okay, yeah.
1: He has taught me so much. And if any credit goes, it's to him.
0: Ah, so he's the person who's given you the, like, your skills, got you on the decks, like fine-tuning everything from your iPad days.
1: Oh, yeah.
0: When you were 9 years old, learning to DJ or experimentation and stuff. Yeah, I didn't think to ask that, to be honest. We've got sort of, in these interviews, you always sort of wander around through the room. Like, we've got people wandering around the room now.
1: Oh, yeah.
0: Setting up computers and cameras and all kinds of things. I'm interested in how we're going to do this later. This is going to be interesting after 6, because he's going to be DJing and producing video at the same time.
1: Oh yeah,
0: it's going to be pretty impressive stuff. That's multitasking. Multitasking in the
1: house. I got to say, the room's filling up with cameras quickly.
0: It is actually filling up really, really quickly. So that's going to be fun. Your what time's your performance tonight over in Clover? Because you're performing tonight. That's why you're here on the island. You're here on the island to do the sail away.
1: Yeah. So tonight I start at 8:30 to 10.
0: 8:30 to 10. Okay.
1: As the I'm actually not. This sounds a not bit the stupid, opener, but I'm not very clear if I'm the headliner or if I don't think I am. May I say, but or if I'm the closing person. But
0: 8 to 10. You're not closing. You're right in the middle, so you probably are the headliner.
1: That would be cool, definitely.
0: Yeah. Sorry. Yeah. If you're the main boy on the flyers as well, I'm sure that you are.
1: Well, I mean, I'm not the biggest, is what I'm saying, but I'm in the middle of it.
0: Yeah, you're in the middle set, like normally tends to be. So, what time's it all kick off? 6 o'clock?
1: I'm sorry?
0: What time's it all kick off up there?
1: They've already started. They started at 5.
0: Did they? No, they're already partying.
1: They were about to start.
0: They're about to start when you get on the guest mix. So the party's already started. Are you itching to get up there?
1: No, I'm okay. I'm not much of a party person. I just like to be at the decks. That's
0: okay, cool. That's really cool. That's good. I know loads of DJs like that. I know absolutely loads of them. Like really, really, really. Big shout out to Tyke. From Players Records, he's a producer and DJ in the drum and bass scene, and he's very much like that. So plays the music, gets people grooving, and you can do that. We're going to be doing that for us in the next hour, yeah?
1: Oh yeah.
0: So we'll just take a tiny, tiny, tiny little break, and then Oscar O is going to be jumping in the studio, not quite in his 20s yet, and we're already getting to know much more from him. He's got his own radio station just launched over in Samui. He's been on radio in the UK. He's done some DJing around and about Samui and around Phuket. You've done anything in Bangkok?
1: Yes,
0: I have. Yeah, he has. Yeah, I thought I'd seen some flyers there from Bangkok as well. So, yeah, he's getting about Thailand a lot. I'm sure he's going to be getting around the UK a bit now as well with his new found connections. It's definitely someone to watch out for. DJ Oscaro. This is the Drive to Red. I'm Dan J.
1: This is Oscar O.
0: Oscar O, sorry. Oscar O, yeah. Like, do you know what it might be worth doing? Just putting a full stop.
1: Oh, yeah. I've never thought of that, yeah.
0: Full stop O. And with the modern day, the way things are, like, you could even drop the DJ on your Instagram, probably. Because it'd be like Oscar.O. @Oscar.O.
1: I never really thought of it like that.
0: Yeah. Anyway. Less of that. Let him. I want you to go grab a drink, get some refreshments. We're gonna stay with his beats for a minute. Obviously, we'll hit some adverts and news on the top of the hour for all you FM listeners on 102.75. And then when you come back from the news, Oscar O is going to be dropping the beats, bringing some classics and some new stuff to get you grooving and moving across Phuket. It is Friday. It's time to catch that Friday feeling. Keep it locked, keep it loaded, and keep it red, baby.

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1: tipsy. Everybody at the bar. Radisson Red, bringing you to the party, night and day, across the island of Phuket.

few technicals. Thank you to the camera crew. No, I'm only messing. It is what it is. It's Friday, where it's fun day, and the person who's got the music in him is Oscar O, and we're going to get back into his guest mix now. Sorry for the drop off, folks. Wiring problems and stuff. Anyway, keep it locked, keep it loaded, keep it red, and now we're going to get groovy, baby.

We've been getting busy with Oscar O from Koh Samui, born in Kent, travelled with his music all around the globe now, and he's over in Phuket to perform at Sail Away tonight for the rooftop party at Clover, pre-party, and then on the boat tomorrow, so you can join him live there. Giving us a guest mix, we're definitely going to get him back in the studio at some point. And if you've been watching on Kick, or if you've heard some clinking and clacking in the background, that is due to F-Word on Air, his a special guest in the studio. He's a bit of a camera wizard as well as a DJ genius. That is Woo187, also known as Video187. They're going to be taking over the studio next with On Air and some heavy bass. Thinking we're going for the UK garage, some garage house, speed garage and all that kind of thing. I hope you're ready, Phuket. Big up to our man, Oscar O. Thank you for his time. Check out his radio station as well. That is Latitude over in Samui. 9.51. Definitely going to be hearing more about that and some others. And you already know what to do. 102.75 on your FM dial. 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
1: Out of all of the English words that begin with the letter F, the F word, it's the one magical word. 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

0: So I am going to play some very random selection of UK garage typed styles of music. You'll see.
1: Yeah, right. Very cool. So I play my last track for today and we'll hear his mix. Yeah, let's go, guys.

Yeah, all right. Last tune by me. It's called All I Need I Got in a drum and bass version. I made it with Dasha Milo, Russian singer. I have a breaks version and the drum and bass and some remixes, so you can find it on the streaming services. Okay, so we are now expecting the mix from Boo 187. Let's go.

Paradise Garage. You know, like the way we used to do it.

0: Yeah, some old classics.
1: Yeah.
0: So keep it locked. Alrighty, Reds. Effort on air.

0: 7 and 8.
1: Yeah.

I'm trying to see.

0: push, push. Yeah, yeah, Friday night. Friday night. And some garage sound.
1: Yo, boss man! Big up, boss man! Oh, my God!

Oh yeah, many thanks to Wu187 for his really awesome set. Yeah, so you can find the recording on my YouTube, on Instagram, on SoundCloud, on Mixcloud, so everywhere. Yeah, so join us next Friday. See ya.

0: Whether you're by the sea or up in the mountains, we have you covered. 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

0: 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Disco Kiss, Sarah Lynn. 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I can't hardly keep my feet, so I hope you're enjoying it, Phuket. 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
1: 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Tell us how are you and what's the special with this mixtape you made. It's really nice vibe from the beginning. That's why even
2: we
1: start a little early to talk, because the music took over us.
2: Wow, yeah. Thank you so much. Good evening, everyone. I am good, Vadim. Feeling good. And I am in the mood. Doesn't matter rainy days, but you know, I was at home last few days. I've been working for the making my DJ sets. I did one set for the Turkey Power FM for Power Up, and I make it this set also. And it's very nice selection, joyful tracks. I enjoy had little party at my home during I record.
1: Yeah, it's been last week super rainy. If you guys around Phuket now, you can see it's a lot of rain. Please drive safe, take care, and if you party around, also be safe. But this is the real rain season now, and still we can have a party around.
2: Yes, that's why I make this set for all the listeners. You can just enjoy at your home, make warm up for the going to the real dance floor if you will go out, and we will announce you with our beautiful island events, what is going on all around the island. We will announce you with the special events, special DJs, and of course special vibe from us.
1: Yeah, let's continue to listen to the music, dive into the weekend all together, and a little later we'll get back to you with events announcement for this weekend.
2: Yes, we will get back to you. Enjoy the vibe.

Thank you.

0: Yes, you are listening to Yusof Radio Show. Hope you are enjoying the vibe, specially prepared for you. And we will continue with our lovely upcoming events. What is going on tonight, Vadim? Friday night?
1: Yeah, it's time to announce the weekend, upcoming weekend events around Phuket Island. And we have our favorite spots, and we have our list for tonight to share with you. And yeah, we begin with Friday night events tonight. We start with Patong area and Shelter. The first venue we announce is actually let's announce first Boa, because it's more I think fair. Sure. If you start the night, Boa open from 9 p.m. They have tonight their resident DJs. It's a beautiful sound system, very nice house music vibes, house, tech house. So they doors open from 9 p.m. and the next venue really walking distance is Shelter.
0: Yes.
1: And tonight at Shelter.
0: Tonight at Shelter, Cosmo playing. One of the resident DJ at Shelter. And the event's gonna start midnight. If you like house between techno, tech house, deep tech, minimal, Shelter is the place to go. Yeah. And also we have in Phuket Town tonight some nice events. Our friends running the Good Vibes at Phuket Town. Tonight gonna have Saint Teresa, Jenny J. And events gonna start at 9 p.m.
1: Okay, let's move to the beach clubs. Even though it's rainy, but Cafe Del Mar has a club room. So this is indoor, wonderful space as a club. And a good sound system, good environment, service and DJs too. So tonight have a guest DJ Rafa Guido. Guido, yes. Supported by Heptonis.
0: Yes, Rafa Guido, supported by Hebdomis. He's nice tech house producer and DJ, and he's really groovy stuff mostly. And but I don't know last days what he is playing. Actually, I will check also.
1: Okay, yeah, sounds good. Doors open at 10 p.m. And the next spot we move to Bang Tao is Nikki's Speakeasy, which is usually get busier after 1 a.m. and turn into a more private, smaller after party, let's say. Swartikus playing tonight, will set the night on fire. Big hello, Kyle.
0: Big hello, Kyle.
1: Yeah, he was one of our guests, if you remember, with the guest mix. Was a nice mixtape.
0: Yes.
1: Well, this is all about Friday night, and we can move kindly to the Saturday night.
0: Yes, Saturday night. Let's start with the Boa again. As usual, Saturday night, Boa having their resident DJ and house music all night long, and doors open 9 p.m. And the next?
1: Shelter.
0: Yes.
1: Okay, at Shelter we have tomorrow night DJ Lion, not from Berlin. So even start at midnight.
0: Yeah.
1: And the next one is what we announced is Phuket Town.
0: Yeah, Sedo Iskura, our friend's Jah Best. He having his event, is calling name Guest Class, and the lineup gonna be DJ AP, CCE and Susan Key. Event's gonna start at midnight. Only entrance, there is no out.
1: Yeah. Very good. We wish them nice good time, good vibes, and hope to see all the Rekken Q community here, the Radio Red Phuket.
0: Yes.
1: So good vibes, Phuket Town also have tomorrow night local drive event with No Trip, Jah Best, and
0: Dusalt. Yeah, they started good vibes actually. The event as a local drive, and then after it
1: moving door to
0: the indoor to the Sedo Iskura. And the last and the least is the event is left is Cafe Del Mar. Saturday night Cafe Del Mar gonna have it club room. Long years living in the Phuket, and our legendary friend Romain Perletti.
1: Yeah, it's a really special DJ for us in our memory. You know, and we wish We wish him nice set, and maybe soon we'll have him also for the, as a guest in our radio show. But sure. Yeah, as he is based here, he is originally from France, but based in Phuket for so many years, and yeah, definitely must check his performance at Café Del Mar, supported by our friend Elias,
0: yes.
1: Elias Cicada. So it should be a nice vibe tomorrow night at Café Del Mar.
0: Yes, that's the all events we have for Friday and Saturday night in our beautiful island. Hope you can find your place and you can find your vibe in wherever you go. But trust our opinions, we just announcing in the good events with the good vibes and good people around of you.
1: Yeah, have a good weekend all of you, and enjoy to listen our wonderful mixtape. Bejan, thanks for a good new track selection for the last week.
0: My pleasure.
1: And of course we will publish this mixtape in on our SoundCloud, Mixcloud pages, as well as share with you.
0: Yes, maybe we can find another few more.
1: Nobody knows, but yes, we do.
0: No problem. We give you the good vibes and send you big love. Enjoy the vibe, enjoy the ride. Don't forget to like.

0: 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Every Friday we are live on Radio Red Phuket at 8 p.m. And see you next week. Have a nice weekend, all of you. Enjoy the rainy days too. And party safe. Yeah.
1: Yes, have a nice weekend to everyone. Enjoy your weekend. And if you know where to go, we already announced. I think it's good to go for some house techno this weekend. And see you next week. Don't forget to follow Yusuf Phuket, Radio Red Phuket, and we love you.
0: Yeah, the next radio show coming up is Tribal City. Yeah.
1: Yes, enjoy the vibe.

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4: Yes, people. This is DJ Taiji representing for Tribal City. And on this Fearsome Friday, I'd like to start off and kick it off with something special. And these two artists, I'd love to see them perform together. I would love to see them perform together. It would be vibes, it would be absolutely lit. To me, it's like they're like a Vibes Cartel and Wizkid, you see? You don't know how far this track can go. You don't know what this track can do on you, the remix.
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1: Ray Riddim.
0: Taking you on a journey this fearsome Friday. Check it. Check the lyrics now, alright? I'm gonna bring you some lyrics from DJ Taichi personally. Yo, go on, shake your body, cutty, jiggle, getty, clappy, bogo, yaga, plastic, body, even maga, body, wine up your waga fat, start and never stop, go on, make your see poppy, grab a man in tappy, 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
2: she says she want it lost forever. 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
0: Me a DJ, but me have lyrics too. Remember, the original meaning of DJ comes from Jamaica. I have a mic in hand, and DJs were selectors. Check it.

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Big shout out to Tai Chi, bringing it that urban vibe, those great tribal city vibes. We've had a night tonight, we've had a day as well. Oscar, oh, legend 17. That lad is going to be something, I'm telling you now. This is how we do. 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We're going to be proper in that one. Bring you some nice flavours now. Some house, some tech, some deep, some acid, of course.

Well, that's it from the studio tonight. It's me, D Squared, aka Dungey, aka DJ, signing off at the Sound Lounge, the Red Radisson, Baton Beach. Hope you've been enjoying the night. Hope you enjoyed your little flight or roll through various genres of music. Big up to everybody who joined us in the studio today, from Ascara all the way through to Tribal City and everyone in between, F-Word and Woo 187, Sarah, and of course, here we go, Prismatic.

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This is Prismatic by Tiësto.

Entasia kicks off 2026 with a huge track, Windows, together with Syl. And that's a great spin on Syl's classic Windows. And it's also a great start of this week's episode of Prismatic by Tiësto. I hope you're ready for an hour packed with great tunes. So we're going straight to the next one. It's a debut from Southbound. And this first release has already caught the attention of Kerama and Disclosure. This track is a high-energy remake of a classic from Clams Casino and Imogen Heap. This is I'm God from Southbound.

Prismatic by Tiësto in the mix with Richard Durand, Rubicon. Before that, Lastly, As You Leave, E&M and The Sky, and long story short, 4 AM Dub. 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

Welcome to a musical journey to a place where every track tells its own story. 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

Last weekend, I played one of the biggest festivals in the world, Electric Daisy Carnival in Las Vegas, EDC. I played there for the 16th year in a row since the festival moved to Las Vegas in 2011. This year's edition was very special as it was EDC's 30th anniversary. What also made it special for me was the style of music I played. It's a brand new Tiësto sound, combined all the sounds I've been playing basically my whole life. From the old trance records to brand new groovy trance records and melodic house and everything in between. Faster stuff, slower stuff. It was an incredible night. And to see the audience go crazy on all the new records was just really fun to see for me. This week in Prismatic, I'm taking you back to EDC Las Vegas. Enjoy my set. Here it is.

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Now on with the music.

Yeah, you know how we roll. 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Yeah, you know how we roll. 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
10: 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This time it's my own set recorded at the Sunday when the sun went down on an incredible weekend celebrating 30 years of Drum Code. Let's go.

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It's a sexy groove.

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Another pill. 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
1: As the sunset on a weekend that we go down as one of the most memorable in drum code history, it was time for me to close things out. It's Adam Beyer in the

Okay then, thanks to everyone who joined us in Mallorca. It was a truly special weekend and one none of us will ever forget. That's all for now. Next time, Veros and Mattia Saviolo will be joining us, so make sure you tune in for that. The 30-year celebration continue next weekend in Bogota, where I'll be joined by Victor Ruiz, Lila Benitez, Kevin DeVries and Bart Skills for a special back-to-back. After that, we head over to Buenos Aires in Argentina. Have a good

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Hey there, it's Dory, and you're listening to Musical Freedom Radio. In this week's show, I'll be playing some brand new music from myself and some of my good friends, some older releases I absolutely love, such as Abandoned Ship. You might even hear a fun edit I put on Strobe by Deadmau5, and of course, a first listen to my upcoming release, Imagination, on

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0: Sí o sí, hermano, hermana, tus visiones se aclaran solo cuando puedas mirar dentro de ti, de tu corazón. 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

Happy to say ciao, as I say with Jorge. Buenos días, Mateo y el resto de la familia. MTW, I wish the best for the weekend for everyone. Fuck me and famous. 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

Ya alcanzando la primera media hora en ese viernes que abre oficialmente el próximo fin de semana. Deep in the ritual with me, with Wolo, we are live. As every day at this time, 7 p.m. Middle East, 11 a.m. Miami and South America. And so next month, even live in Chile. But also 3 p.m. in Mexico, 4 a.m. in Thailand, and 5 a.m. in Bali. 24/7 mtw.ae. Right now across 5 continents. And today we are just trying to apply the Carl Jung's wisdom. Who looks outside dreams, who looks inside awakes. I know it's a very hard challenge, but we have to try. We only live once. We don't have any other opportunities. Welcome to the sanctuary, one word, one frequency, one family. A pure love rebellion channel out of the industry, no social media, no algorithms, pushing what we have actually to listen to. Just enjoy electronic music, healing ourselves and mixing wellness music and electronic music to heal our bodies and souls. I'm Wolo, nice to meet you, my friend. Let's get into the second 30 minutes of this episode.

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I'm Wolo, nice to meet you. Stay human, stay light, and have a beautiful, wonderful weekend. Enjoy your life and be kind because it's free. Ciao, my friend. I love you so much. I will wait for you next Monday, 7 p.m. Middle East, 11 a.m. Miami, 3 p.m. Tulum, 4 a.m. Thailand, 5 a.m. Bali. Ciao.

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